Are you ready? Are you ready for this? I don't think you're ready, but guess what? We're gonna throw it at you anyhow. Ain't nothing but a party, y'all. P-A-R-T-Y. Partay.

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0: Remember this, kill the blood, cause if I yo. 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Life in this thing, figure that the river, figure see.

0: Voice, Stefano Ferrari, Master DJ Andrea Rossini, Fortissimi on Radio Company.
1: Every time that we freak, every time that we dance to the beat, every time we kick it, you need, every time that we rock to the beat.